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Love all kind of weather, as long as we're together. I love to hear you say my name. I love good wine and fine cuisine.

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1: Well, you know you, and you know me. We're brothers. 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
1: And I'm Uncle Elmo. Welcome aboard.
0: Have we got a festive time lined up for you tonight? And at the end of it all, when it comes to the big climax, we're going to give away some tickets to the Charlotte Bluegrass Festival, Uncle Elmo.
1: All right.
0: Going to be fun or what?
1: Oh, buddy.
0: Also, we're going to be talking to Wes Pettinger, our host at the Charlotte Bluegrass Festival, and he's going to give us the scoop on what's going on. It's going to be a great time, and we're going to be playing 9 of the acts that are going to be at the Charlotte Bluegrass Festival. This is really going to be a festival psych-up show, Uncle Elmo.
1: Oh, I'm ready, man.
0: I'm telling you, there's going to be some great acts there, and you're going to hear them right here. And you know it's even better when they're on stage, Uncle Elmo.
1: It sure is.
0: Well, thanks for tuning in to the Old Hippie Bluegrass Show. Stay tuned, because we got that big ticket giveaway coming up at the end of the show. But right now, we're going to get it going with a guy that's going to be playing on Thursday, David Mayfield Parade.
1: Daytime Moon. Crank it.

0: Daytime Moon by David Mayfield Parade.
1: And they're playing two times on Thursday, 3:30 in the afternoon and 7:45, because they're going to be opening up for Dan Tominski and his new band, and we got them right here, Uncle Elmo.
0: Here's Old Home Place, live at the Ryman.

0: Thank you, folks.
1: Man, that's the way it's going to be at the Charlotte Bluegrass Festival, June 25th, Thursday night.
0: Can't wait. 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

0: Hubris came to town, done by Full Chord, and Billy Strings was helping out.
1: Man, I'm going to start a little bit of a rumor. You know, sometimes Billy Strings shows up where Del McCurry is going to be back playing, you know?
0: Oh, boy.
1: And I don't know if Billy has anything scheduled for that weekend. So, and even if he don't show up, Uncle Elmo, Del McCurry and the Traveling McCurrys are going to be one heck of a show. And we got them coming up here on the show, too. But right now, we're going to play some Kevin Prater, man. And he's going to be there also. Kevin's going to be on Saturday is when he's going to be playing. Let's check it out.
0: Shenandoah Breakdown. Here it is.

0: Shenandoah Breakdown, brought to you by Kevin Prater and his band. Woo!
1: This is a mighty fine picking, wasn't it?
0: Oh, it was.
1: Kevin puts on a great show, and we've had him in the RV before, too.
0: Yeah.
1: Hey, we're talking about and playing bands that are coming to the Charlotte Bluegrass Festival June 25th through the 27th. And plus, at the end, we're doing a ticket giveaway, man. So you're going to want to hang on. Kentucky Just Us is coming up there. Let's check them out, Uncle Elmo.
0: Wonder how the old folks are at home.

0: Yeah. I wonder how the old folks are at home by Kentucky Just Us.
1: Oh, I'm doing pretty good. Not too bad. How about you?
0: Oh, I am too.
1: Hey, it's about time for that interview with Wes Penninger, Uncle Elmo.
0: Okay, let's play it.
1: Oh, there it is. Don't you just love my telephone ring?
0: Oh, yeah.
1: Stay tuned, folks. This is good. Hello?
2: Hey, Jerry.
1: Hey, Wes. Can you hear me?
2: Hey, now I can hear you now.
1: Awesome. Good deal. How's it going?
2: Good. Just out here running the roads, trying to make money on the outside to pay for a bluegrass festival.
1: Oh, man. Yeah, you better work awful hard. Hey, folks, it's awesome. I got Wes Penninger on the phone, and he's heading up the Charlotte Bluegrass Festival in Charlotte, Michigan, at the Eaton County Fairgrounds. And I'm telling you, Wes, you got the biggest stars and the best lineup in Michigan bluegrass, man. How did you do it?
2: Well, to be honest with you, Jerry, we had a really good boost from a young fella with a big heart named Billy Strings last year. And he kind of gave us a jump start. You know, we've been working on the festival, of course, for years. I took it over in 2013, but we've been building up to these moments, and Billy was kind enough to come out and play last year, and we had a really good turnout. And in fact, Billy had mentioned that Del McCurry had never been on the stage in Charlotte, Michigan. And so we made that happen for this year for the 54th annual, June 25th through the 27th. We've also got the traveling McCurry, so we've got Del's boys on the docket on the same day, which is pretty exciting as well.
1: Wow. Man, this is so exciting, Wes. I can't tell you how excited I am. And our listeners, how excited they are to think that Del McCurry is coming.
2: Yeah, everybody, and we're super excited, too. And, you know, and the kicker on that, Jerry, is on Thursday night, we traditionally haven't had big names on a Thursday night, but we've got Big Dan Faminsky Band coming in, formerly of the Allison Krauss Union Station. And he spent 20-plus years playing with Allison, and also did the voiceover for George Clooney on the movie Oh Brother, Where Art Thou? So we're excited for that. We've got Larry Sparks on Saturday, another legend in the bluegrass realm. So we're pretty excited, Jerry.
1: Oh, as you should be. As you should be, Wes. If you pull this off this year and have another successful Charlotte, man, I think you will be nominated for the Festival Promoter of the Year, man.
2: Yeah, I don't know about any of that. I really don't follow the who's this and that. I have enough problems just containing our deal right here at the Eaton County Fairgrounds. But I sure appreciate that. You know, I get a lot of help from our volunteers and kind of my right-hand men, if you will, Blair and Jen Massey. They've been with me since the inception of the festival to get the infrastructure, the ground set, the camping, the ticket, and just try to make it a smooth process and a fun event for the folks.
1: Hey, we'll be back with more of this interview, but right now we're going to play some of the bands that Wes and I were just talking about. Here's the Dan Faminsky Band live from the Ryman.

0: Thank you so much.
1: Mr. Dan Kaminsky, coming at you with I Am a Man of Constant Sorrow.
2: That was a great movie. Man, I can't wait to see Dan's show. And I can't wait to see the Traveling McCurries again. I've seen them. What a show they put on.

0: 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Woo!
1: They're going to be doing two shows on Friday, one at 3:30 and then one at 7:45. And then Pappy's coming out. Del, yeah.
0: And he's coming out with Cold Hard Facts. Here it is. Crank it up. Woo!

0: Now, on the camping and all the information, I see on the festival flyer, some folks, especially us older folks, they don't know what that little queue is down in the corner. And they're having, some I've talked to, they're having a kind of a hard time figuring out how to get tickets. But tell us about that little additive you've got on the poster this year.
1: Yeah, well, we have our normal website, SherlottBluegrassFestival.com, and then SherlottBluegrassFestival on Facebook, which will direct it to our website to buy tickets. It's also got the schedule of the lineup of bands as well on the website. And then the QR code we have on the flyer, hopefully the QR code will direct it right to our website, which is SherlottBluegrassFestival.com.
0: So for you folks that don't know about that, you just take your phone and you put it over that QR code and up will come the Charlotte Bluegrass Festival link to the website. And I think that really makes it easier to get to the website, don't you?
1: Yes, absolutely. And I'm told on some phones you can just turn your camera on. And it's an automatic QR code scanner. Now, don't quote me on that. There's, you know, a million different kinds of brands, phones, and so forth, and Android and Apple. But, yeah, the easiest thing is SherlottBluegrassFestival.com. We've also got a phone number at 269-832-5519 that has information on the phone line, or you can leave a message and or text to that number for information as well. And our camping is $22 per night, starting on Saturday, June 20th. Any campers that come in before that is $25 per night, just a $3 difference.
0: Okay.
1: And the campgrounds, the Heath County Fairgrounds are open 24/7. So if they get there in the middle of the night, we catch up with them the next morning. So it works out pretty well.
0: Now, do you take camping reservations, or is it first come, first serve?
1: Yeah, camping is always first come, first serve, because unfortunately, we don't have camping sites like a campground. It's actually a fairground, and we pack the people in there. But Blair, our camp general, he gets everybody parked in there, no matter how wonky, and we do have electric and water. You know, that's first come, first serve as well, but if that does fill up, Jerry, we've got plenty of surrounding campsites away from the main camping area, so we still have a lot of extra campsites with power and water.
0: Oh, okay. That's good to know.
1: Yeah. And then we'll be having the workshops on Friday and Saturday, so we'll have a songwriter's workshop, you know, banjo, mandolin, guitar.
0: Nice. Who's going to be doing them?
1: No matter whether you're a beginner or whether you're a seasoned professional, everybody can always learn something from and usually we have one of the professional musicians in the workshops helping out as well, and they usually love to do that.
0: Okay, that's awesome. You know, that's great that you do that. We got more coming up with Wes here, but we're going to play some more of the bands that are coming to the Charlotte Bluegrass Festival, Uncle M.O.
2: Yes, sir.
0: Larry Sparks, he's going to be playing on Saturday. He's going to be closing it out on Saturday night, so that's going to be big, Uncle Elmo.
2: Yep. Well, here's Larry Sparks doing Way Back When.

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If I could just go back in time, I'd go back to

0: Way Back When, brought to you by Larry Sparks. Whew.
1: That's a big hit for Larry right now. That's one of his latest songs out. That's the title cut right there.
0: That's a good one.
1: Larry's playing on Saturday. So is the Kevin Prater Band. So let's check them out. Here's some great Kevin Prater.
0: Moonshine Bill.

0: Kevin Prater Band doing Moonshine Bill.
1: It's a festival. Psych up, folks. And don't forget, call your neighbors. We're having a ticket giveaway at the end of the show. And we want to try to get some folks that never won tickets before. So come on. Let's psych back up with the Traveling McCurries.
0: Lonesome.

0: back to the interview with Wes Pettinger, promoter for the Charlotte Bluegrass Festival in Charlotte, Michigan, June 25th through the 27th. Let's check this out.
1: And do you still have the kids promotion thing too?
2: Yeah, so what's happening is the Southeast Michigan Bluegrass Association will be putting on we call it the Petting Zoo, and that's where kids from all ages, you know, 4 years old, you know, up to 14 years old, you know, even 16 if they want, can try out an instrument, guitars, banjos, fiddles, just to kind of get a feel. And sometimes the kids will take an interest when they see other kids out there playing those instruments, so it gives them an opportunity to actually pick one up, try it out, play it, see if they're interested. Then they can maybe get their folks to get them one of those instruments.
1: Yeah, that's awesome, because that's a big thing that the Southeast Michigan Bluegrass Music Association is about, is promoting the bluegrass to kids, you know it?
2: Absolutely. And actually, we don't have this set in stone yet, but it's in the works for next year. We're hoping to have at least a one day, if not 2 day, basically music educational camp.
1: Wow.
2: Trying to get the local elementary schools involved, and then maybe have a group like Special Consensus, Greg Cahill, who is just been instrumental in this business of teaching kids over the years the education.
1: Wow.
2: To get him involved for next year, and maybe have that on Tuesday and Wednesday before the shows start on Thursday. So we're hoping that'll draw some interest from the youngsters.
1: Oh, yeah. That would be great, man. That would definitely put you over the top for Festival of the Year right there, buddy.
2: Yeah, you know, and going back to the Billy Strings thing, that's what he did as a kid. He had a guitar, and I remember on one of his interviews him talking about how the guitar brought him out of a real dark time in his life.

0: And, you know, these instruments can be for that, but they could just be, as a kid, at a young age, I was 9 years old when I started playing banjo. You know, gives a kid a really good head start. And if they keep with it, stick with it, want to do that, that's where you're hearing the current day Gavin Connolly's.
1: Yeah, isn't he turning out awesome?
0: Yeah. Well, he had a grandpa there that was right by his side every step of the way, and it just shows you what resilience and perseverance can do. He's well on his way. I told him to quit school, Jerry. Because he's going to be a bluegrass musician.
1: Yeah, long as he can count to four, he's all set. And he's going to have his own spot at the show this year, right?
0: That's correct. Gavin Connolly and the Michigan Bluegrass Band.
1: Sweet.
0: We're excited to have them. And, you know, with all the other, and to just talk about the lineup, some other bands I haven't mentioned. You know, we've had Harbor Town since the inception, and we've kind of considered them the hometown band. And another one is David Mayfield Parade. We've had them the last few years. And their show is just between their comedy and the entertainment factor. They're a bring back every year kind of band. But we've also got Amanda Cook coming back. She hasn't been there for about 4 years.
1: Nice.
0: And she just is coming out with a brand new album. And I think the Traveling McCoury's just came out with a brand new album as well.
1: Oh, wow.
0: So we're excited to have that. We've also got the Kevin Prater Band coming in. You know, and we got Full Court, which is a hometown favorite, too. They're playing on Thursday night. So I think we've got a little bit of something for everybody, Jerry.
1: Yeah, no doubt. And they just recorded a song with Billy Strings, too.
0: I heard that. So congratulations to them.
1: You will hear that on the Old Hippie Bluegrass Show this weekend, right on this show next week. And, man, thank you, Wes, for doing all that you're doing, buddy. This is going to be one fantastic Charlotte Bluegrass Festival this year.
0: Yeah. Yep, and thanks for all you do, Jerry. We're pulling for you for DJ of the Year, buddy.
1: Well, appreciate that. I'm having some fun, whatever happens there, and we'll pull for you for a Festival Promoter of the Year.
0: Yeah, I appreciate that. Well, thank you so much, and we'll all see you out there June 25th to 27th.
1: That's the Charlotte Bluegrass Festival at the Eaton County Fairgrounds in Charlotte, Michigan. Go to their website, charlottebluegrassfestival.com. And who is the SBW Promotions?
0: Well, so the SBW, so we're an LLC. And the SBW was, well, my stepmom, Sandy Schultz, and my dad, Bruce Pettinger, who sadly passed December 1st, 2025.
1: Oh.
0: And then myself, Wes. So, you know, my dad brought me out to these festivals, the first one when I was 9 years old at Charlotte, 1973, kind of ages me.
1: Wow.
0: You know, he supported me and taught me how to play banjo, and of course, Sandy has been around the music for 50-plus years now, and so we just kind of came up with that name for, you know, having a legal business name for the festival.
1: Did your dad start this festival?
0: No, my dad never ran the festival. A guy named Gary Lyons started the festival in 1972.
1: Oh.
0: It was actually, during that time, it was called the String Bean Memorial Grass Festival.
1: Really?
0: That sense has changed because that name is with another festival down south somewhere. And then John Morris took it over for a number of years. Then it was Jerry Yates and Jim Wilder. And then Jim passed in 2012, and I took it over.
1: Okay. I was wondering about that. Awesome. Yeah. Awesome. Well, thanks for that little extra tidbit there, Wes, man.
0: Yeah. Well, so, I think the phone's breaking up a little bit, Jerry, but I just want to say hello to everybody and come on out to Charlotte Bluegrass Festival June 25th to the 27th. I'm sure Jerry's going to be out there on Thursday recording with one of the bands, which the fans always look forward to doing. So
1: oh,
0: we can't
1: you
0: wait
1: betcha.
0: To see you out there. And we'll see you there.
1: All right, Wes. Have a great day.
0: Thank you.
1: Good talking to you. Bye-bye.
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1: Well, I guess I really didn't mean all of it. 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
0: 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Oh, what's that in your hand?
1: That's a drink.
0: Right.
1: Yeah.
0: You got a cigarette?
1: This is my last one.

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1: 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And thanks for tuning in to the old Hippie Bluegrass Show today also, folks. How you doing, Uncle Elmo?
2: Oh, I'm getting ready for Charlotte, man.
1: Oh, so am I. We got the ticket giveaway coming up. Let me give my number, 419-270-0122. Write that down, because at the end of the show, we're going to give away some tickets. And if I don't get enough calls, maybe I'll look on my old Hippie Bluegrass Show Facebook page. If you want to message me that way, I'll look for winners there too. But the first winners, we're going to go to the phone, Uncle Elmo. I don't know. Let's get back to this concert psych up.
2: Well, here's Mr. Dan Tomiski doing The Boy Who Wouldn't Hold Corn, live for the Ryman.

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About a lazy farmer.

0: for giving me the devil, cause I wouldn't hoe corn.
1: Oh, yeah, Mr. Dan Kaminsky, live at the Ryman, doing The Boy Who Wouldn't Hoe Corn.
2: Yeah, I didn't care too much for hoeing corn or pulling weeds in beans either, Uncle Elmo.
1: Yeah.
2: You know, Dan's going to go on at 8:45 and play for an hour and a half straight, Uncle Elmo. But also playing that day and that night is Full Chord, Harbor Town. And there's a band to be announced that's going to be the opening that day, too. But let's play some Full Chord.
1: Well, here's Yard Boss. Woo, crank it up. Blow your ears out.

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1: Two in a row from them right there, and I can't wait to hear their whole set on Thursday out there at the Charlotte Bluegrass Festival, opening up for David Mayfield Parade, and then Dan Tominski. Man, it's going to be a great Thursday night, ain't it, Oklahoma?
0: Oh, buddy.
1: Let's play some David Mayfield Parade.
0: Never knew I could. Here it is. Crank it up.
1: Rocking the bluegrass.

0: Never Knew I Could by the David Mayfield Parade.
1: You know, they're so dynamic. You know, they can crank it up and then they can bring it right back down and just play as pretty and sing as pretty as can be, can't they?
0: Oh, they sure can. They're a hoot to watch, man.
1: Hey, speaking about a great band that sounds good, Kentucky Just Us, I met them a couple years ago down at Spigma, and Wes was down there, and he booked them for the Charlotte Bluegrass Festival, and they're going to be opening for the Traveling McCurries.
0: Here's Highway 40 Blues.

0: Highway 40 Blues by Kentucky Just Us.
1: And they're opening up for the Traveling McCurries on Friday afternoon. Man, it's going to be a big time. Well, speaking of them, let's play it, Uncle Elmo.
0: All right. The Shaker.

0: Doggy, the Shaker, done by the Traveling McCurries.
1: Man, that's a good song, ain't it?
0: Oh, it is. I love it.
1: That reminds me of that Mountain Man song you wrote, Uncle Elmo.
0: Yeah, a little bit.
1: Yeah. Hey, you know who they're opening for on Friday night?
0: Del McCurry.
1: Oh, Del, yeah, man. Del's only doing one show. He's closing it out Friday night, 8:45 to 10:15.
0: Well, here he is with Henry Walker.

0: Stay tuned. We'll be right back.
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1: They recorded that down at Stephen Mojan's studio down there. That was great. Hey, thanks for tuning in. We got the ticket giveaway coming up, so stay tuned. We're going to play one more from the Friday night, the great headliner himself with his boys. They're known as the Traveling McCurries, and he's known as Dell McCurry.
0: Logging Man.
1: Let's rock.

Well, here's the Traveling Mercurys, folks. They're going to be playing Friday at Charlotte. Let her go.

0: Traveling McCurry's, playing Friday, June 26th at the Eaton County Fairgrounds in Charlotte, Michigan at the Charlotte Bluegrass Festival. Check it out, man. Amanda Cook, let's move on to Saturday. Amanda Cook is going to be doing two shows on Saturday, and she's going to be opening for Larry Sparks. Let's play her.
1: Here's a ghost town.

0: That was Amanda Cook doing Ghost Town.
1: That's her latest release, and she's on Mountain Fever Records, Uncle Elmo. That's her new single right there.
0: That's a good one.
1: Whew, this is going to be a great weekend. Saturday, Kevin Prater's going to be there, the Kevin Prater Band, and he's one of the best bands that I've heard do an unplugged version of this song coming up, Uncle Elmo. What do you think?
0: Oh, yeah, it's my favorite, man. House of the Rising Sun. I love the way they do this. It's awesome. Crank it!
1: Kicks grass.

0: Yeah, the Kevin Prater Band setting the barn on fire with House of the Rising Sun.
1: And for the closer tonight, we have the closer for Saturday night at the Charlotte Bluegrass Festival, the bluegrass man, the myth, the living legend himself, staying true to his music all these years, the one and only Larry Sparks. It's two today for Larry.
0: Down in Union County.

0: Tennessee Border, brought to you by the legend Larry Sparks.
1: You know, Bluegrass Hall of Famer Larry Sparks, he is celebrating his 20th album for Rebel Records with Way Back When. And that song right there, Tennessee Border, that's on the Way Back When album. So check Larry out. He'll be out at the Charlotte Bluegrass Festival. You can see him in person. Get one of his new releases. I'm sure he'd be happy to shake and howdy with you. Man, I almost forgot. We're going to give some tickets away tonight. I've been having so much fun, Uncle Elmo.
0: Oh, yeah, me too.
1: Hey, we'll take some calls at 419-270-0122. And we'd like to give some away to some folks who've never won before out there and are really want to go check out the Bluegrass Experience. All others, go to my Facebook page and message me.
0: Stay awake, stay well.

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This something that even old man Wyman never seen before. And it's a late afternoon on a hot Texas day, and something strange is going on, and we're all in the way. Now there's 50, 60 people

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And you'd have thought that Jesus Christ himself was rolling down the line. Cause things got real quiet. 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

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But me.

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Won't act surprised, I saw the pictures. We're a house fire, for sure. Hope it'll burn out, but it just gets bigger.

0: know, I think I'll tell you the story of my life.
1: You tell me.
2: I want to hear too.
0: I was born in Anamoose, North Dakota, a long time ago, see? And now I'm lucky enough to be here with you.
1: Yeah, but what's happened to the tree?
2: Yeah, what else happened?

0: Look, people, you heard it on the radio, you seen it on a TV show. A to the K.
1: A to the motherfucking C.

Hard times create strong men. Strong men create good times. Good times create weak men. And weak men create hard times.